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0: 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Hi, everybody. I am Franco in the Morning. I'm on TikTok a lot. I've mentioned that because I'm a TikTok creator, somewhat of an influencer. I do the history of music. Sometimes I'll post my pieces on our Facebook page, so look at that or look for that. Anyway, I saw something on there that's an age-old question, and it's funny because Gen Z thinks they invent these questions, like they came up with it, but no. We invented these questions. But anyway, I mentioned it, and people want to talk about it. Okay, so here's the question. If you were married to or dating someone whose dad is a billionaire and offered you $6 million to go away, would you do it? Jason's on the line.
1: Yes. I can get a whole new life. I can move across the country. I can go to a different country. Brand new car, brand new outlook on life. I'm like, granted, I care about my partner, but that's life-changing money, and I'm so sorry. But granted, I will split it with them.
0: I'm so sorry, but I will split it as I split the country in my new car. Well, anyway. So I mentioned it to Jimmy Lane. You've heard of Jimmy. He's over at WCTY. Charlie Martinez carries the show. You know who Jimmy is. I do trivia with him every week. But anyway, I asked him, and it was exactly what I thought. I asked the question, and without hesitation, he said, in the blink of an eye. I would not be surprised. Donna.
2: No. He might be mad at me, but no. Because my husband's one-of-a-kind guy.
0: All right, so why will he be mad? Because he'd be like, oh, my God, $6 million, I still can't get rid of you?
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0: 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Can you believe it? Tomorrow's October 1st, brand new month. And, of course, I'll get that text I get from my sister Maureen on the 1st of every month. Don't forget to say rabbit, rabbit, rabbit. So then I text her back, and I'm like, that doesn't do anything. And she's like, do you say it? I'm like, well, yeah, because you kind of guilt me into it. And she's like, okay, you say it, so how do you know it's not doing you any good? Because it's stupid, rabbit, rabbit, rabbit. We grew up in a very superstitious house, like, and it still holds with me. Like, if someone comes home, now they do it on purpose. Like, Kat will come home with a new pair of shoes, and she'll put it on the table, knowing I'm going to freak out. Don't put new shoes on the table! I don't know what it means, all right? I just, it's crazy. We're crazy people. Anyway, from the Franco file, Screen Rant says Sylvester Stallone is planning what he calls an amazing version of Rocky's most divisive sequel, Rocky V. He says, I'm working with Amazon to put a new finishing touch on it. We're going to put some edits into it. Yeah, that was a divisive sequel. Rocky lost all his wealth and ended with a street fight. Let's see if Amazon can clean that up.
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0: Supertramp in your home for classic rock, 98.7 WNLC. It's Paris. Well, Pats fans looking to bounce back this coming weekend. Big rivalry, Patriots in Buffalo against the Bills. 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

0: The Eagles by request on your home for classic rock, 98.7 WNLC. 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